0: 96.3 is your radio station, and here's why.
1: No matter what time I'm working, whether it be a morning shift or a night shift, it's always there. 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
3: And now across Geelong, Werribee and the Surf Coast, it's the 96.3 four-day forecast.
4: Around Geelong today, maximum of 16, overnight lows of 8 before a top of 16 again Tuesday. Cloudy day expected. Wednesday, some light rain expected throughout the afternoon. Maximum 16, and only a top of 12 for your Thursday.
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4: You can find these words from the Bible in 1 Timothy 6, verse 12. Fight the good fight of the faith. Take hold of the eternal life to which you were called when you made your good confession in the presence of many witnesses. 1 Timothy 6, verse 12.
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4: Passing 2 o'clock now, you're listening to 100% Christian music. And that, of course, getting you closer to the school pickup for many people, is Lloyd Nix continuing things. A Little More is the name of his track right now on 96.3.

0: 40 minutes or so, the pain threshold, it's a pretty simple one. It's sort of like an elimination game. You get knocked out. There's a round where you can come back in and you can play it all by yourself, or if you've got someone there with you, you can play it together and see who lands it. It's only 5 questions. It's very simple. The pain threshold. We'll be doing that later on. See what I've done there? Sort of like, you know, the pain threshold. I'm DJ Pain. Yeah, if you have to explain a joke, it's not very good. There we go. So coming up as well, we've got Open Bible at 8 o'clock. We're getting into Romans chapter 8 at 8 tonight. But coming up in a bit, I want to give you a massive highlight from last week. So many people have been in contact, so many people excited by this. Facebook has been, dare I say it, popping off with all the news and information around the incredible successful, the Big Warmer. Hundreds and hundreds and hundreds of blankets going to people in need, sleeping bags as well. So encouraging to see the God Squad come down, pick them all up and take them up to Werribee. I want to give you some highlights of that in just a moment. But in now, we're going to play the new one from Megan Woods, Heaven Down Here. It's coming up next. You're on the home stretch. Don't go anywhere.
1: 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Hallelujah.

Tonight we read Romans chapter 8, verses 1 to 17. Let's take a quick break, think about what we read, and let's talk about it together next on Open Bible.

It's Open Bible with me, your host, DJ Payne. And we've just read Romans chapter 8, first 17 verses, verses 1 to 17. And to put it in context, we finished chapter 7 last week with that desperate cry of the Apostle Paul, "Who will deliver me?" If you remember the end of Romans 7. And here, Paul almost explodes off the page with the answer. "Therefore, there is no condemnation for those who are in Christ Jesus." We've gone from an internal struggle in chapter 7 to the external victory because of the Spirit. Paul contrasts here very vastly two different modes of existence: life in the flesh, the natural, the unregenerate, the self-reliant life, and what he's calling here life in the Spirit, a life that is animated by God's presence inside the believer. The Spirit here is more than just a helper. He is the power breaking the dominion of sin and death.

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1: Today in Uganda, Sarah dreams of a brighter future, but hunger holds her back.

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I looked at him and I said, V, clove oil reminds me of my grandfather. Well, where I'm from, we call him Tata. It instantly took me back to him. Now, my grandfather, my Tata, he's been gone for many, many years, but I would enjoy sitting down and listening to him tell me stories of the days gone by. Just so interesting. And he was the one that would put clove oil. I don't know if he had a toothache now that I think about it, my grandfather, but he would always smell like clove oil. And so I almost felt like that scene in Rocky where he runs to the top of those famous stairs, arms in the air, victory at last. I slept like a baby last night. My brain was just back to its normal, humming along just nicely. So I would love to hear from you. What's that one smell that brings back beautiful memories? Give me a call, 5241-3679. The question again, what is that one smell that instantly brings back beautiful memories? 5241-3679.

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1: I've got a very special shout out for Sophia Baldwin.

way to remember today's verse. Blessed, seventh day, made it holy. And you could be thinking, what do you mean, Priscilla? Well, can you say those three parts with me? Blessed, seventh day, made it holy. One more time. Blessed, seventh day, made it holy. Now here's the bestie challenge. See if you can tell your mum, dad, your teacher, or even your friend, the Lord blessed the seventh day and made it holy. That's the verse found in Genesis chapter 2, verse 3. Well, bestie, have the best day at school. Remember, Jesus loves you. He's always with you. And I will see you next time for another I

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1: I'm Joel Abel from Convoy of Hope. Hope comes in many forms. 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
1: Who is it that needs to be found? I read a study that depression is at an all-time high. In this study, 85% of parents said one or more of their under 18-year-old child is suffering with depression. Mm. We have to look around and say, who is it that we can see that they might be laughing on the outside and acting like they have it together, but they're crumbling on the inside? And the song says, you might be broken on the ground, but lift your head and look around, because you will be found.
0: Natalie Grant, You Will Be Found, and Christian music continuing. 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This is Justin Michael. Here Comes the Day.

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